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0: Santa Fe and Edmond Road at the Casey's. Paul Charles Lincoln, 774, Maroon Pilot.
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0: Last of quarter, common spelling. First of Robert, Ocean, David, Nora, Edward, Young. Date of birth, 01/20/73, White Mill.

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0: 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Spoke to the calling party. Get everything figured out.
1: Denver.

0: 6,004, Edmund. 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Scratch that, Nissan Versa sedan.
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0: Edmund 2, Frank 726. Can you check a reckless driver in the area of 600 Redstone Avenue, 600 Redstone Avenue, District 4? It's 5 or 6 juveniles on go carts speeding. They're going east to westbound. The car in front of you would like them stopped.
1: Four.
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1: Spring 7267 NV. Can I have you check 2 all the way? Last of Boy Adam King Edward Robert. First of Paul Edward Tom Edward Robert. Date of birth 07-01-72. White male. Break. Last of Robert Ocean Boy Edward Robert Sam Ocean Nora. First of Mary Ida Charles Henry Edward Lincoln Lincoln Edward. Date of birth 04-03-74. 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
2: 6-5, amateur.
1: 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Go ahead.
2: Freddy, East 2nd. Adam, John, Queen, 937 on a green Chevy pickup.
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0: Hampton Road and Kelly at the change of the light with Queen Charles Boy 183, kind of gray Cybertruck.
1: That works.

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1: 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I'm in the 695.
2: Second, Kevin.
1: District units are 10-6. Can you check suspicious activity 9908 Bupro Drive? 9908 Bupro Drive, District 5. A drone flew into the calling party's backyard, and the calling party is requesting the area to be checked.
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0: Just confirming, there's no T as in Tom for Michelle in the last name.
1: Hey, firm. Also have an OLM if that helps.
0: I believe I found her 43 middle name of Dawn.
1: Firm.
0: Claire, she's clear and valid. I'm not finding any OSBI under either name. It does look like she has an alias of Gunter. I can run that OSBI. Are you 1012 for the other subject?
1: If you could run her with the last name Gunter, we would appreciate it. And go ahead for the other subject.
0: Other subject is going to be clear 44s, but he's 1012 NCIC for information, 1012 OSBI.
1: Go ahead with for NCIC and OSBI.
0: NCIC is for a sex offender aggravated rape of a child. OSBI is 10 of 25 Oklahoma City for a failure to comply with the sex offender registry. 5 of 14 Choctaw, lawful possession of paraphernalia, possession of CDS, possession of CDS and record.
1: Before.

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1: Clear, Squad 91's responding. There was a controlled burn in the area here earlier today. Unsure if it's going to be related to that. The calling party was a passerby on I-35 driving southbound, and there was a sea lots of smoke to the west.

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1: 6-5, it'll be quick traffic.
0: Perfect.
2: Get away from him.
0: Confirming 4-3-1974 for the female.
2: I should be 4-3-74.
0: Clear, I'm still not finding anything.
2: Can you try running by LON?
0: They from I did. It's the one that I gave you.
2: That worked.

0: coming at 7:24. You're needing to be. Right, 7:24. I'm on beat.
1: We're about to leave for the debrief. Can you give us the 10:13?
0: Ten nine.
1: You can 10:22.

0: 6'11" as Nobby.
1: Go ahead.
0: I apologize, I was a little unclear. What information were you having difficulty finding for the female subject?
1: I'm just not finding any OSBI.
0: Tell me.

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1: Clear, thank you.
0: You're welcome.
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1: Go ahead.
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4: 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He's just working in his garage. He said he'll turn it down.

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1: Yes.
0: Can you run 2 for me, please? First one, last of Paul, Ocean, William, Edward, Lincoln, Lincoln. First of Robert, Edward, George, Ida, Nora, Adam, Lincoln, David. Date of birth, 03-18-2004. Blackmail. Break. Last of Judy, John, Union, David, Young. First of Mary, Adam, Robert, Ida, Adam, Henry. Date of birth, 11-3-2009. Female.
1: 10-4.
0: I'm sorry, black female.
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1: This is Unit 716, check welfare at 816 Gateway Bridge Road, 816 Gateway Bridge Road, District 2. Calling Prairie Lou's out of town, we're checking on her sister. His sister texted the calling party for help about an hour ago. The calling party also advised that her husband is abusive.
0: 10-4 en route. Frank 726, I've been weakened back off of 15th and 935. Frank 724 to Frank 726, I can advise for now. Thank you.
1: Frank 10-8. 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
0: tight 35. Can you check suspicious subjects at 317 East 33rd Street, 317 East 33rd Street, District 4. It's a black male, gray sweatshirt, and a black male with a purple hoodie with both subjects have the hoods up. Going around to the different businesses, they're currently in the shopping center just southwest. No unknown weapons.
1: 10-4.
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Criminal officers, 1034 reckless driver. Coville, 935. Coville, 935. District 2. It's a Silver Ford truck. 28th Robert X-Ray John. 265. Heading westbound. Passing in no passing lane and swerving, not being followed. 2119.

0: 517, Travis.
1: Good.
0: Second Cold Spring, Sam Young, Sam 100 to YGMC 0. Frank 725, Evan.
2: 122 is on scene.
0: Yeah, I'm foot checking some cars at Mitch Bar. I can advise.
3: Okay.

0: Hey, miss something.
1: Colville on Coltrane.
0: Can you start for a domestic at 805 Pintail Place? 805 Pintail Place, District 1's ex-husband that won't leave.
1: Devil.
0: Unit back.
2: 724 to 710. I can take that.
1: Denver, I'll stay in route back.
3: 3725, I'm on 10-8 from Mitch. I can start to that.
0: Denver.

0: units responding to the domestic. It's going to be 3 people on scene in the front yard. Verbal only, no weapons, no 88s.
1: 725 square. Okay, 724 clear. Six 659, 710, you stay 10-8, we'll handle it. We don't need 3 going.
0: Edmund,
1: 10-8.
0: Edmund, 710.
1: Well, Broadway.
0: Start for a suicidal subject at Fred's Avenue and Danforth Road. Fred's Avenue and Danforth Road. Stand by further.
1: Clear.
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0: 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Could be

0: 7-7, I think you're broken, but I'm clear on the notes.
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0: Orange.

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0: Just clarifying, they were seen going southbound on Fritz.
2: For subject, last of David, Union, Robert, Henry, Adam, Mary, first of Sam, Tom, Edward, Paul, Henry, Adam, Nora, Ida, Edward, date of birth 06-29-90, Latino, break.
1: Hey, firm, walking southbound on Fritz.
2: Second subject, last of Harry, Paul, Edward, Robert, Robert, Union, first of King, Edward, Victor, Adam, Lincoln, Young, Nora, Nora, date of birth 03-19-05, black female.
3: 10.
1: Frank 724, Frank 725. Everyone's separated now. The Xbox is going to be standing in front of his car. It's a gray Honda Accord.
0: 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Frank 724, clear. 710-97.
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0: 7:10, Frank, 7:23, just confirming this is actually going to be a suspicious subject, not a suicidal subject.
1: Ten more, break. 7:10, 7:23, I haven't seen anything southbound from Danforth so far, Matt, promise.
2: 10-4, we came north from 2nd. We'll go check Reed's landing.

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0: Winding Lane and Holly Hill Road. 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
0: Do you have an OLN for your second subject?
1: Hey, from Frank 515002003.
0: 10-4.
2: Frank 7:27, be out with one at the corner of Danforth and Fritz. Be out with two. All advice.
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0: We're both clear off of them. Wasn't the
2: 726.
0: The individuals they were calling about will be 98 with negative contact for now.
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2: First subject is clear 44, is 10-12-43, 10-12 OSBI. Second subject is clear, ID only, negative OSBI.
3: Hey, Frank. Go ahead with OSBI and the other.
2: Most recent, 6 of 2014 out of Oklahoma County for DUS, bogus checks and speeding. She's also got larceny of merchandise. End of record.
3: Four.

0: 2725 MNLV. Can I get my incident number?
1: 26963.
0: 10-9, I wasn't ready, sorry.
2: 1-2-6-9-6-3. We're transporting one emergency to Mercy OKC.
0: Well, thank you.
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0: 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It's a black Hyundai Elantra.

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0: Both units today for the RMB. 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We provided them resources and gave them as much help as we could.

0: Frank 725 MNLB. 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
1: Good.
0: Last name, Bowie, Boy, Ocean, William, Ida, Edward. First name, Carl, Charles, Adam, Robert, Lincoln. Date of birth, 06-30-1977. White male, he has an Oklahoma ID.
1: 10-4.

0: 2725 Lebanon Beach. Can you log a tag as well? It's going to be Edward Frank David 376.
1: 10-4.

0: 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Evan Road and Longhorn. Charles Nora 17551 tribal tag on a white Subaru.
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2: 10-4, we're out with that subject here at that call with 724. Just had that tow call notes.
0: 3726 Edmond, on traffic.
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0: 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South and Kings, it's going to be a white Ford F-150, Thunder Tag, 23, Tom Henry David, 06.
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2: 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I can advise.
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1: 10-4.
0: Should be our system white male. I believe he's in his 40s now.

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0: Good. 6-5, I'm in quick traffic.
2: Come on.
1: Last of Jessica Vage, John, Edward, Sam, Charles, Adam, Victor, Adam, George, Edward. First of Justin, common spelling, 06-16-87, white male.
0: 10-4.
1: Frank 724 to Frank 725.
2: Right.
1: You need another one to start floating over there?
2: Negative, we're all good. Gotta go, 10-8.
0: 6-15.
1: 10-4.
0: Good. He's clear 44s. We also have him on the 7-digit line right now.
3: 6-4, I'm in traffic.
4: I'm curious as to why.
2: Good.
3: Kelly and Pruitt with Queen Mary King 741. It's a dark colored Volkswagen.
0: He's very upset.
4: No. Well, if he needs to speak with somebody very upset, he can speak with Lincoln 5-7-8.
0: 10-4.
2: 3-7-25, I'm in tank.

0: I'm in a 517.
1: Second right.
0: This is your unit, sir. 10-6. Can you check the subject at 930 2nd Street, 930 2nd Street District 4? Conquer was walking his dog in the area and saw an orange Toyota hatchback, 20th California tag, 74 Charles Frank, 815, around 15 minutes ago. Neil got out of that vehicle just south of 1015 Waterwood and walked in a door in the back of this building. Conquer's residence advised the door is supposed to be locked. To unknown male, hoodie, unknown weapons, unknown age.
1: Sure.
2: 710,
1: Evan, run friends.
0: Where the calling party would like a 1021 after.

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Oh, 710 seconds.

0: 398 is clear of traffic.
1: Sorry.
0: 398 to 517, is this a call that you need a district unit on?
2: I doubt it.

0: 77.
1: Go ahead.
0: They advise which door that subject went into. Was it at the north door?
1: Calling probably only advised that it was near the dumpsters.

0: 7:23.
1: Yeah, and I'll be out on the vehicle at 1015 Waterwood Parkway, California, 7 Young Charles Frank, 815. It's a orange Toyota.
0: Okay.
2: Go ahead, man.
1: It looks unlikely.
0: Okay. Your subject's going to be clear 44s, valid 43, non-criminal SUI.
2: Yeah, thank you.
1: I'm 10-0, 517.

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0: Evan wrote in Comfort to the south in front of the BMW dealership. Sam, Frank, David, 415, red Ford Escape.
1: Can you 10-9 your 20?
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This is about 15 minutes ago. Subject is going to be a Cody Cruz.

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0: Responding to a 77-year-old female, she is conscious and now she's advising that she's experiencing shortness of breath and she's got aching pain all over. Would you like us to send an additional unit?
1: Negative. 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
2: Engine 1, respond to seizures at 400 East Danforth Road, Unit 111, map page 28A. Engine 1, seizures at 400 East Danforth Road, Unit 111, map page 28A.
1: Danforth. Engine 1 responding.
3: 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Going to be at Rolling Green Apartments, 400 East Danforth Road. 400 East Danforth Road in Edmond, apartment 111, 2304.

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0: I'm clear traffic. I'm going to be out with one here at Evan Road and Kelly and just drove up to my traffic stop stating that someone wants to kill themselves and trying to see what's going on here.
1: Go ahead, you back.
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0: Can you drop a pin on an address for me? It's going to be 2905 Pheasant Way. Myself and 658 are going to be en route for a check welfare.
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0: We're clear from here. We're in route 2. Pheasant Run.
1: Table.
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2: The subject had texted this calm party, stating that she had bleeding wrists, so if you can go ahead and start medical just in case.
1: Table.
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0: Our subject here advised he did not take any kind of medications. However, he did call 988, and they're going to send a mobile team out to him.
1: Tell him.
3: Engine 3. Respond to attempted suicide. At 2905, Pheasant Run. 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Engine 3. Attempted suicide. At 2905, Pheasant Run. 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
2: 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I'm about to go 97. Thank you.
5: 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Stage for a suicidal person. 2905 Pheasant Run, 2905 Pheasant Run in Edmonds.
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1: 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A subject walked up to them and advised that someone at this address had possibly cut their wrists.
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0: 1500 East Danforth, Paul Adam Baker, 638. It's a white blue Toyota Yaris, I think.
2: 658-710.
3: Right.
2: Yeah, I don't think she's going to be inside. I think her location moved down the street.
5: 10-4, we're just double checking inside the house. Apparently, she doesn't have a room in here, so I'll be backing around up to you.

0: Engine 3 to AMR 121. Patient is possibly on foot at the entrance to this neighborhood off of Edmond Road. We're going to relocate there, so I don't know how close you are, but you may stage right there off of Edmond Road when you come in the neighborhood.
1: Copy that, sir. We just pulled in the neighborhood. We do not see them at this time.
0: Clear. I think TD's going to head that way.
1: Copy. Thank you, sir.
2: 12 at Minimum Cutting.
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0: Frank 723 up on V1 to run all the way, please.
1: Go ahead.
0: Two last names. First, Chavez, common spelling. Second, Carapia, Charles Adam, Robert Adam, Paul Ida Adam, first of Daniel, David Adam, Nora Ida Edward Lincoln, 02-27-84, Hispanic male.
1: Ten four.
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2: She's last seen wearing a black t-shirt with white words on it and gray jeans or sweatpants. She's a white female, about 5'2", with red hair.
3: 2-4.
0: She's 7-11, her name.
2: 2-4.
0: Six, not four, then I'm clear traffic.
2: Yep.

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3: 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It sounds like PD has her over across the street. Not 100% sure yet.
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0: The Queen John Nora 427 on a gray Hyundai.
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0: 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PD's trying to detain her right now. Hey, Marge on scene with us.

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0: Frank 723 at Menominee. What was the cost arrest for?
1: They didn't advise, just one cost arrest.
0: 6790, 723.
2: So.

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1: good.
0: And 15 to the city jail, starting 81573.
1: Sure. 6 of Hans. Sure.

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0: Second ranking, Illinois tag, Frank Paul, 235094. Gray, Kia.

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1: 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Thank you.

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0: 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Great Tesla. Great Tesla.
1: Cool.
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0: 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Calling parties advising someone's knocking on their door. 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
2: 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We didn't find anything.
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0: Last of Crow, Charles Robert, Ocean William, First of Larry, Lincoln Adam, Robert Young, 09, 19, 1964, white male.
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1: 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I'm still on the phone with county. 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
0: Took a lot of noise disturbance at 1201 Chowning Avenue, 1201 Chowning Avenue, District 2, Unit 20. It's a loud neighbor.
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0: Last of Malone, Mary, Adam, Lincoln, Ocean, Nora, Edward. First of Crystal, Charles, Robert, Young, Sam, Tom, Adam, Lincoln. 11-30-79, white female.
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1: Last is going to be Nora, William, Adam, King, Ocean Boy, Young. First is Tom, Ocean Boy, Edward, Nora, Nora, Adam. Date of birth is 07-03-2003. Blackmail.

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0: He checked a loud alarm at 1200 East, or correction, 1200 West Covell Road, 1200 West Covell Road, District 1, Unit 108, showing back east door.
1: Yeah.
2: 7, transition.

Medic 120, have an urgent transport out of Integrity. 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

0: 723 is at the red ball, Kelly and Cavell. 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
0: 900 North Center.
1: Can you check residence at 710 Churchill Road, 710 Churchill Road, District 2, Unit 27. The subject wearing all black that was knocking on her door and window. It was around 2 to 3 subjects seen.
0: Careful. 517th round.
1: 10 more. The calling party does not need contact, just wants the area checked.
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0: 7-11 517. Stay in contact with anybody in the courtyard.
1: Yeah, I'm standing right here. Patient, two children. You can show us call 911 back to service.
0: Okay. We'll be 10-8 negative contact.
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0: 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Engine 5, fall with injury at 2709 East Danforth Road, Unit 1102, map page 35C.
1: Page 122, injuries from a fall, 2709 East Danforth, 2709 East Danforth Road, number 1102, time out 340.
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2: 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Okay. 710-696. 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She's not armed. We're still trying to get more information.

Eunice responding to Wild Horse. 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Her daughter drives a white Toyota Corolla. The calling party also heard subject possibly talking to another person.

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1: Engine 6, brush 6 responding. RP believes she can smell some sort of smoke outside. She's not sure if there's a fire or not. She requests that you do not come to her house, but believes it's coming from somewhere outside. She can't tell what direction.
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3: Check a injured deer at 15th and Beeson, 15th and Beeson Drive, District 4. It's going to be on the west side of the bridge just before Beeson, but on the south side of 15th. The calling party advised that she hit him with her car and possibly has a broken leg, the deer.
4: Understood.
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0: 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Respond to fall with injury. At 116 West Danforth Road. Unit 115. Not page 20B. Engine 3. Fall with injury. At 116 West Danforth Road. 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
0: Can you check on the subject in the area of Kelly and Sorghumville?
2: It's real.
0: Kelly and Sorghumville. Subject was originally walking on Broadway. Corn Party picked him up, took him to the Highlands at Oak Tree. The subject had the gate code and walked in. However, he's now left and is walking southbound on Sorghumville and Kelly.
1: Okay, hold on.
0: There's a white male wearing a white jacket.

0: Squad 2, respond to sick call at 1816 Natchez Road, Mass. Page 06C. Squad 2, sick call at 1816 Natchez Road, Mass. Page 06C.
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2: Can you check a mama bird and her babies in traffic at North Kelly and Covell? Kelly and Covell, calling party advised, they're going to be in the southbound lanes of Kelly just before Covell. So mama bird and her babies trying to get up onto the curb. The babies are in the roadway.
3: Understood.

0: 516, I'll be out on a duck rescue at Cobell and Kelly, all of us.
1: Are your animal services also not for it?
0: Yeah, I was able to get four of them up on the curb, and then one decided to let go, to go for it and jumped into the drain.
2: Hey, 48 on me. PD is on scene of these ducks at Covell and Kelly. He was able to get some of them up onto the curb, but one decided to dive down into the drains.
0: Understood.

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2: 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I'll be back in. There's nothing I can do, and the mom apparently had other places to be.
3: Clear. Does ambulance services still need a response?
2: The three are still down there. You just can't see them. So I guess that would just be a judgment call on their part.
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0: 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Check to your own satisfaction.
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0: Yeah, 4th and Kelly. It's OSU tag 6969. Ocean Sam Union on a white Jeep.
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1: Five 35 on traffic. Good. 33rd in rank in Virginia tag, Tom David Frank, 3838, to Blue Nissan Road.
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0: 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At 3900, Whispering Heights Drive. Map page 31A. Squad 2. Sick call. At 3900, Whispering Heights Drive. Map page 31A.
1: 102, reporting to sick person, 3900 Whispering Heights Drive, 3900 Whispering Heights, time at 839.
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0: It's showing smoke detector, no permit number.
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0: 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I'm tuning in Evan on two.
1: Two.
0: Ethan Brawley.
1: Can you check a loud alarm? 326 North Ballman. 326 North Ballman.
2: Yes.
0: Tip for all of us.
1: Tip.
3: Hi there, Ben.
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1: 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Their exterior camera is showing someone on scene wearing a neon vest and a white shirt.

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0: I'm 10-8, I'll be in route for that traffic hazard.
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0: Can you check welfare on Q 800 South Broadway? 800 South Broadway. The calling party is very upset and crying. He's a 16-year-old male. He advised that he can't find his mom. He wasn't really answering any questions. He's in the parking lot in a gray Ford Mustang.
1: Where?
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0: The 78-year-old female, he went to check on his aunt because they hadn't heard from her in a week. But she came to the door and opened it, but
2: and
0: now she's not responding to him. She's covered in feces. Apparently, she was snorting gabapentin and was laying on the ground for 4 days.
3: Go ahead for 648.
2: Check an animal in a vehicle at 2700 East 2nd Street, 2700 East 2nd Street. It's going to be the Best Western. There's a dog that has been left in a car for about 2 hours. It's an ongoing issue with one of the employees there. It's going to be a red Chrysler. The vehicle is not running, and the dog is barking.
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0: 323. Edmund 611 on B.
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2: Good.
0: He's going to be clear. 15-10-6, can you check a 76 at 1400 East 2nd?
2: 10-4. You can use Adam as a trespass log for apartment 192.
0: Clear. The calling party advises that they let the other party leave before exchanging information. He's in a company vehicle and they're requesting a report. It's a tow truck.
1: 10-4. I'll be around from the station.
0: Okay.
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0: 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She's going to go with him.

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1: 15, roadway.
0: Any target subject at 1709 Thunderbird Boulevard, 1709 Thunderbird Boulevard. Concrete advisors, a Hispanic male at the end of their driveway. He's wearing a bright yellow shirt, staggering around. Believes he could be 88. She's never seen him before. He might be doing work in the area. There's no visible weapons, but he possibly has tools on him.
1: Where?
0: Units back.
1: 662 from Edward Road, Madison.

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1: Go ahead.
0: Can you check a sticker for a temporary tag, but you can check the 28 on this red Chrysler for me?
1: Are you wanting us to run a 28?
0: No, just owner information on it, if you can.
1: Go ahead.
0: Tom, boy, Nora, 625 on her Oklahoma temporary tag.
1: Okay. This room for 10-6, can you check the area for a subject at Bryant and 9th and Bryant going northbound? The subject that was stopped at the light at Bryant and 15th and was throwing items out of their vehicle and was stopping at green lights, and she's continued on going northbound. The calling card is no longer following. It's a red Hyundai with 28 is Tom King John, 684.
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1: Go ahead.
0: 98 was a disturbance and they're separated. Shelby's been trespassed.
1: Sir, can you be out to check welfare at 9 South Trail Ridge Road? 9 South Trail Ridge Road is District 1. There's a female outside that appears to be 6300. She's older, wearing a blue cardigan and a printed shirt and tan pants. She's stumbling around and she's knocking and trying to open the calling party's front door.
0: Tower. 516-611, switch way. I'm clear.

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0: 539 Devin.
1: Go ahead.
0: 98, make contact. It's just a crew doing some tree work in the area. He's just hanging out in the shade waiting on his boss.

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2: 33rd, full train.
0: Insurance is showing as advisory. Rely on security verification.
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0: It's showing advisory. You'll have to rely on security verification for proof. Can you receive info on vandalism at 168 East 33rd, 168 East 33rd at Secure Care Storage? Calling parties, the property manager, and advise that somebody has removed the barbed wire from the back fence. Unsure if any of the units were broken into.
1: Oh, okay. Gotcha. Can you also give me the incident number?
2: Where?
0: They'll be waiting in the front office. It's going to be 26-27-083.
1: Clear. Thanks.
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2: 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Family member came and picked her up. She lives at 105 Trail Ridge Road. I left some information in the call notes.

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0: 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We've got a kid with seizures.

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0: 15th and Broadway in the Office Depot parking lot on Robert David Young, 420. It's a red Mustang. 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
1: 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The 33-year-old female having extreme back pain.
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3: 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The Boulevard. Paul Tom Edwards, 602. That's a black Chrysler minivan.

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1: Nolan and Brian.
0: Can you check welfare in the area of Brian and Danforth? Brian and Worth are calling for the advice that they saw a juvenile about 3 minutes ago. About middle school age, white male, long shaggy hair, black shirt and dark pants. He also had a backpack with pink stitching that was black in color. Seen him walking around in the area. He was last seen walking eastbound on Danforth.
1: Danforth on ledge.

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1: 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She is conscious and breathing.
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1: Can you check welfare at 2441 at Treddington Way, 2441 at Treddington Way? Calling for his friend. He didn't know the address. I found it in OMS. Checking on his friend, Al Jones. He's an 84-year-old male. Calling party usually talks to him most days, and he hasn't been able to get a hold of him.
0: Okay, 459, I'll be right.
3: Frank 729, Evan. I'm clear traffic. Can I come back in a minute?

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0: District 10-6, can you keep the peace at 3025 Colton Drive, 3025 at Colton Drive, District 4? Calling parties in around about 10 minutes to pick up her daughter from here. And so she's arriving in a black Lincoln MKZ. She's staying here with her parents, and they're refusing to get her daughter back.
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0: Negative contact times 2. It's going to be an 86-year-old male. He is conscious and breathing, but not fully alert. He was slumped over his recliner, but he's now moving around somewhat. Has blurry vision. They did recently change his medications.
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3: Do you do the utilities check back to Al also?
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3: I'm sorry, I had a dog barking. Can you 10-9, please?
0: Affirm that and the phone number.
3: I'm clear, thank you.

0: Father, pardon.
1: 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Go ahead.
0: Right, we spoke to Al.
1: Okay.
0: Four one.
1: Go ahead.
0: I feel advised. I'm turning the report.
1: Okay.
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0: 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We're showing in rest lineup.
1: Okay.
2: I'm just letting you know, for information only, your 437 Larkspur called and advised she saw you on her camera. She just wanted to know what the notice was about. And I advised her that it was an email and that you would call her at your convenience and explain to her what's going on. Also be aware, she did advise that sometimes she doesn't get very good signals at her job, so she's not ignoring you, but it may not make it through to her.
1: 535, did you have traffic?
3: I said

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0: 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You can go ahead and show me 10-8. School's going to handle
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1: Hey, I was just letting you know that they finally got my work completed on my computer.
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0: Can you check a vicious dog at 450 East 33rd Street, 450 East 33rd Street, the dog park, District 4. It's two Dobermans off the leash, and they're aggressive to other people. The owners are with them, but they're possibly 88 on marijuana. We're going to have PD start that way.
1: Understood. Did you say they were biting people?
0: They were aggressive towards other people.
1: Understood.

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0: Can you be an autist of animal services at 450 East 33rd? 450 East 33rd at the dog park. They're headed out there for an aggressive dog, but they advise that the owners are possibly ADA on marijuana.
1: 10-4.

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0: Spring 766 Edmonds. Could you let Animal Service know that there are no Dobermans in the dog park anymore?
1: Can you turn on your cover by wind?
0: Frank 726 Edmonds, do you let Animal Services know that there are no Dobermans in the dog park anymore?
1: Clear, they should be on scene now.
0: Before. 648 Edmonds, I copied.
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2: 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John David Boy, 137 on a tan Toyota sedan.
1: 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She advised that until a false alarm, the alarm was pulled, but she's requesting assistance on getting the alarm off.
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0: Can you view master's receive info on S7689 that occurred in the Memorial High School parking lot, 1000 East 15th? The 89 vehicle's 28 is going to be Sam Town X-ray 763. It's between two students. They didn't stay on scene. The calling party is in a white Challenger. It occurred in the main parking lot by the auditorium.
1: Careful. Reset element, I'll get that from Danforth and Kelly.
0: Okay.
1: Appreciate you, Evan Pinnick.

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0: 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Truck 1, overdose at 906 North Boulevard, Unit 401, map page 28A.
1: Boulevard at 906 North Boulevard in room 401.
2: Medic 2, going to you, possible overdose, 906 North Boulevard, 906 North Boulevard.
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0: Units responding to 906 North Boulevard. This is a 63-year-old female. They're unsure what she's overdosing on. She has a history of meth and cocaine use.
1: Clear.
0: Responding to a 63-year-old female, she is breathing. They're unsure what she overdosed on. She does have a history of meth and cocaine.
2: 6597.
0: Sorry. Truck 1, they just administered Narcan.
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0: 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They already gave her an Narcan, but can we start him around here?
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0: Pulling the McDonald's on West 15th with Queen San Edward 223. It's a white Volkswagen SUV.

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0: 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We'll be waiting in the lobby. They have two shotguns, they no longer want, that are located in the blue Porsche.
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0: I'll be quick traffic, but on a motor assist just south of the stop. 28 is Nora Charles Lincoln, 142, on a black lunch.
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0: You can put me on that check, Wilf, or call, I'm gonna 1021 him.

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0: 551B.
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0: That secondary number, the 405-201, is that for Elizabeth or is that for the Matthew subject?
1: It can be for the Matthew subject.
0: I'm sorry, Robert subject.
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1: A firm, it's going to be for the Robert subject.
0: 10-4, sounds like we're both on the same page.
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1: 15 and Rockwood,
0: Brian and Rockwood. Can you be enough to check the area of possible VPO violation at 3821 at Meadow Lane, 3821 at Meadow Lane? The calling party has a VPO against a Carl Sturrett. She hasn't seen him in the area, but believes that he could be there. You can call dispatch and route.

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1: 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Do you mind just, can you give this residence a 1021, please?

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1: Go ahead.
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0: 327 traffic. 33rd and Meadow Lane, just to the south on Oklahoma Nora, Zebra Sam, 669 at Silver Ford Expedition.
1: Okay. 3734, I'm on traffic.
2: Go ahead.
1: Connect the boulevard to the east on Ida Union Robert 888, the white Cadillac.
2: Okay.
3: Did you want clear traffic?
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4: 659, what's the impound number?
2: Seven. 659.
4: Okay. 371, clear traffic.
2: Sure. 2B 117, 117.
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0: Danforth Broadway, South. Adam John Queen, 691, on a gray pilot.
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1: Clear 908, early ground key, checking on a Dominique Martin, 39-year-old female.
0: There were.
2: 725 from Fred Singh, Ben Road.
1: Okay.
0: You know what we're checking on?
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0: Victor Boulevard in the Taco Bueno parking lot on George David Boy 155 Black F-150.

0: 69 said calling party had a sensitive contractor, 1021, and had negative contact. They did advise that she has a medical history and mental health issues.
1: Yeah, we're

0: 659 on
1: V. Okay.
0: We have a number for her. Can you try to call?
1: Okay.

0: Sorry for that.
1: Good.
0: We had negative contact. The phone number appears to be not in service.
1: No, all right, we have anything recent from here?
0: Most recent is from 4/13/2026 for a single 20. Before that, 3/3/26 for an open line.
1: Yeah,

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1: Roger. Go ahead.
0: Danforth Broadway South, Charles Edward John 462 on a dark blue Mercedes SUV.
1: Squad 2. Okay.
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1: 75-year-old female with assist. There's no lockbox information.
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0: Fire is going to be completely out. 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
1: That was quick.

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0: Thanks a lot, Nev Nobby.
1: 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Good.
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0: He's clear 44s, 10-12-43, not issued.
1: 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And can you also check him for the trespass log for 1701 South Broadway as well as 1621 South Broadway?

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0: Can you check someone for a trespass log on Big Lots, last of Horton, Henry, Ocean, Robert, Tom, Ocean, Nora, first of Travis, Tom, Robert, Adam, Victor, Ida, Sam, date of birth, 04-23-94.
1: I know. He was trespassed on 11-24-22 by 351 for that location. 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
0: Tower. Can you be around 207-689 that occurred about 10 minutes ago at 2316 Tuscan Lane, 2316 Tuscan Lane? Calling for you guys, an Amazon truck hit their mailbox and then left. They don't have any footage and 928.

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2: Frank 725, I'm in traffic.
1: Go ahead.
2: Yeah, quick rush to that. 400 East Danforth, Edward David Victor 019.
1: Go ahead.
2: White Yukon.
1: Okay.
2: First who's on scene, it looks like a couple of control burns. Going to be making contact with the property owner. Stand by for further.

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0: Spoke with the property owner. 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
1: Okay.
0: Creek 724, I'm on traffic. 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
0: Can you be en route to a 7689 that just occurred at First and Santa Fe Drive? First and Santa Fe Drive, it was a burgundy sedan that hit the calling party's bicycle, possibly an Acura. It was an elderly driver. They were last seen going westbound on Main Street.
1: 21.

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0: 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Map page 29A.
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0: Track welfare at 1301 East 2nd, 1301 East 2nd, the Walmart parking lot. It's an elderly driver in a Buick Enclave. The 28 is Adam Mary Sam, age 36. He seems like he might be having a medical issue. He can barely walk, and he just hit another car in the parking lot.
1: Clear. I got weighed down by, I guess, the father. I'll be in right over there.
0: Okay.
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0: 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Advise that there's a female outside with a shovel threatening them with it.
1: Table. 725 from Boulevard, Danforth.
0: Okay.
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1: Clear 724, shift tight.
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0: 659. 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You all office, is that right?
1: Affirm. The subject is a white female wearing short jeans, shorts, and a black tank top. She has a shovel with her. She seems to be about middle-aged, unknown 88.

0: 659. I haven't made contact with the RP yet, but an employee said they just walked southbound. Issues with a man with a bald head and some checks.
1: Okay.
0: What was her description one more time, sorry?
1: A white female wearing a blue tank top and jean shorts, and she's got a shovel.
0: And she actually went northbound, I think.
1: Okay.
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1: Okay.
2: 725 is 97 in the area. I'll check north.
0: Yeah, I didn't know it was her at the time. I think she went like north and then west, kind of in the AutoZone parking lot area. But that male with the bald head is still southbound. I don't think he was involved.
2: 10-4, she's in the AutoZone parking lot. So the black sedan, I'll be on her.
1: Okay.
2: 37-198 to report.
1: Okay. Go ahead.
3: 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The calling party never came back over here to talk to us. I got his FI.
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0: Good.
1: You can check welfare in the area of 1200 East 2nd. The calling party advised that there was a white female wearing a checkered red and black top. She got into a tan Chevy, believes that she's possibly 88 or had a mental health crisis. The vehicle was last seen toward the McDonald's parking lot. It was a tan Chevy with a dent on the driver's side.
0: Connell said they turned westbound.
1: Possibly they got into the turn.
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1: But
0: U-Haul doesn't want to do anything. We'll be backing out to y'all with her shovel, though.
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0: 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There's an older female closer to the north side of the parking lot that's yelling for help.
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0: 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The calling party does not want to approach her.

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0: In reference to the call you all, the parties have separated. 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
0: 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Negative contact on callback.
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0: Last of Henry, Union, Tom, Charles, Henry, Edward, Robert, Sam, Ocean, Nora, first of David, Edward, Boy, Ocean, Robert, Adam, Henry, date of birth, June 7th, 70.
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0: Cycle 1, most recent is going to be 4 of 2026 out of death rate for public intoxication. Cycle 2 is 1 of 2026 out of Oklahoma City for possession of paraphernalia, possession of CDS. Cycle 3 is 9 of 21 out of Bell City for PI, obstructing an officer, and possession of CDS.
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0: 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Just wanted to confirm it's through Oklahoma County and the calling party is the plaintiff.
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0: 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They've called three times. 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
0: 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It's Squirrel Tree in Ramblewood. Edward George Henry 061, a red Chevy pickup.

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0: 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Tom Lincoln Charles 303. 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
1: Tell us.